Every time I hear Jeremy singing that song, I think of that scripture, taste and see that the Lord is good. It's an invitation to kind of step into the more of who he is. As everything's shaking around us, I don't know what you're walking through right now. I know we've had some pretty heavy things that we're walking through personally, but in the midst of that, he is incredibly faithful. And my heart and my goal personally is to keep my eyes on him. And I love that the Joy FM really helps us do that. Fix your eyes on Jesus, the Bible says. He's the author. He's the perfecter of our faith. And oh, how he loved his story.

0: No way, no how. I love that. He won't fail you. Jamie McDonald on the Joy FM. Hey, we've got some great things going on. We had the privilege of being with Ford Taylor for a couple days here at the station. It was so good. Actually, something came up yesterday, and I referred to my time together in that conference as to how I handled the situation. So grateful for him. He is coming in a transformational leadership weekend. And you can find those details. That's one of the many things posted here at thejoyfm.com. Here's Forrest Frank.
1: Yeah.

0: There's something about summer when stepping outside immediately makes you question your decisions. It's humidity that feels like it's holding a grudge. And afternoon thunderstorms that show up like Cousin Eddie, uninvited and at the worst possible time. But it's also late sunsets and later bedtimes. It's the sound of lawnmowers and the smell of fresh cut grass. And the sudden silence when you think you heard the ice cream truck. And the outright jubilation when you do. The beautiful thing about summer is that joy is never far away. So, whether it's enjoying cold watermelon, watching neighborhood fireworks, or just piling in the car with nowhere important to be, we're with you. Helping you find joy all summer long. 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

Well, this isn't exactly how I planned to spend the last month. Hey, it's Candace. With a broken jaw and shoulder and more doctor's appointments than I can count, and for a while, my jaw even wired shut, to be able to talk with you now, even if it's not exactly how I've always sounded, is nothing short of a miracle. On some of the most difficult days, you reminded me just how special the Joy FM community truly is. Your prayers, messages, cards, gifts, and encouragement have carried me and my family through more than you know. Recovery is still happening, but I'm ready to come back. So Monday morning, be listening to The Morning Cruise. That's where I'm going to join Dave, Bill, and Carmen just to share a little bit about what life has looked like lately and some of the miracles he has been working in my life. So be listening Monday morning as I join The Morning Cruise and make a gentle re-entry into your middays. I can't wait to spend time with you again on The Joy FM.

I love that we're invited to walk with him every single day, right? What an invitation. Consumed by Fire, the Joy FM. I'm Michelle. Well, I love going to local coffee shops. Anytime I'm in a city, I always look up local coffee shops and I check out the menu, anything specialty or unique to that coffee shop. I ask a lot about their roasters, and I love going to coffee shops that actually have roasters in-house. That's awesome. I ask about single estate or single origin, if they know the farmers, if they have any relationship. And I'm just starting to learn a lot. So I know it's funny because I'll look over the counter, I'll watch them foam the milk and watching, you know, how they prepare that portafilter and the shot. I'm watching them with the latte art that takes it to the next level, you know. I had this great conversation today at this coffee shop. First of all, they make their own syrups, which I think is awesome. And they don't fill the cup with a bunch of syrup like certain chain coffee shops that burn their beans, because they have to put a bunch of syrup in it because it's burnt coffee. But no, this was really good coffee. And I'm asking all of these questions. And then I saw this quote today and it cracked me up. This person said, "I don't want a coffee that has notes, hints of cherry or cocoa. I want a coffee that walks into my brain, flips a table over and says, get up, we have responsibilities." And then this friend commented, "I want a coffee Klingons would drink before going into battle." I think that's so funny. Anyway, yeah, I'm turning into a bit of a coffee snob. It's pretty crazy. I don't know. I just enjoy it. Someday I'm going to learn how to make that latte art. I think I'm going to go to a class or something, you know, and learn latte art.

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4: 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Yeah.

holy, holy. Stars go dim. The Joy FM. I love that. Hey, thanks for listening. Whatever your plans look like this weekend, I promise you, we got the best songs. So we'll keep you company. If you're planning a vacation over the summer, be sure you have the Joy FM app downloaded on your phone. That way you can take us with you, you know, because you get into those dead zones and you want to listen to some good music, and we'll be there for you on vacation this summer.

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1: I know there's power in those prayers. I love that. Bay Turner, something new. The Joy FM. 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

some really dark times and some times where I was just barely hanging on. And I think about that verse in Isaiah that says, he will not blow out a flickering candle. Jesus really breathed me back to life. There's also a line in the chorus that says, I think that I've known it since when I was young. It was Jesus all along. And I just think about this purity and innocence with kids, that they're just so close to heaven. And I think that they know that there's a love after them. And part of growing older and part of the journey of faith is returning to that.

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It was Jesus all along, right? Brand new Franny Crash on the Joy FM. Hey, thank you so much for listening. I love sharing this time together with you. And just want to encourage you with the music and the conversation tonight and remind you who you are and whose you are. One of my favorite verses is Zephaniah 3:17. And it says, the Lord your God is in your midst. He is mighty to save you. He exults over you with joy. He quiets you in his love. He rejoices over you with singing. I love that. God is rejoicing over you with singing. Just as you're singing to him today, listen for the God songs.

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What a great song. Hey, we're going to take some time out and pray together. I've got a story for you. But I do want you to know we always have a friend here ready to pray. You're welcome to call or text us anytime. 877-800-PRAY. 877-800-7729. 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

0: Ah, the golden days of summer. For many, the summer days are a much-anticipated break from a mundane routine or the welcome days of leisure enjoyed without the pressures of work or school obligations. But for some, summer can be a bummer. Like for parents, it could be a constant juggle between the cost of childcare and the expectation at work. And for students, the ache of missing friends, familiar routines, and the FOMO, fear of missing out, that comes from making summer plans can be overwhelming. In the midst of it all, you have a place where joy is always just a song away. With the right song at the right time, friends that feel like family, and a community of shared hearts that uplifts, inspires, and reminds us of the joy that summer can bring. Helping you find joy this summer. 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

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I love the fact that there's always a friend here at the Joy FM ready to pray with you. 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We know there's power in prayer.

to you, God, be all the glory. I love that. Great music from We Are Messengers on the Joy FM. I'm Michelle. It's so good to be with you. I've been thinking a lot about the power of our words. You know, the scripture says life and death is in the tongue. And then James 3 says this, indeed, we put bits in horses' mouths that they may obey us, and we turn their whole body. Even so, the tongue is a little member, and it boasts of great things. There's a picture there that grabs our attention and points out the power of spoken words. Here, our tongue is pictured as a bit used to direct a horse. If you control a horse's mouth with a small bit, the entire animal will move in the direction you choose. We've ridden a few horses who seem to be the exceptions, but the general rule is certainly true. Just as a bit controls the horse and steers it in the right direction, the tongue has amazing power to direct and control a person or relationship. Through our spoken words of blessing, we can steer a child away from trouble. We can provide guidance to a friend. We can minister words of encouragement or lift words of praise. Think about that. What kind of words are most effective? Pray that your words would be influential, positive, and never manipulative. So God, that's our desire. Help us to put a guard on our tongues, that we would speak life, that we would come into agreement with your promises with our words, God. And would you forgive us for the times that we've spoken things that aren't true, spoken lies. Father, we need you so much. We thank you that you watch over your word to perform it. And so help us just to come into agreement with your word today. And Father, there's so much going on all around us. We're praying for mercy, for wisdom for nations' leaders, for your embrace on those who are mourning, and just so much happening. We pray for unity in our nation. God, that you would bring peace in the Middle East, that you'd expose things that need to be exposed, for healing of cancer, for restoration, for prodigals coming home. And oh, there's so much. Father, nothing gets past you. How we love you, how we need you today. Beautiful Jesus, in your name we pray. Amen. Amen.

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Hey, can I say thank you to everyone who partners with us? We're so grateful for what you do. We couldn't do what we do without your generosity to The Joy FM. 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

story for your glory. Matthew West on the Joy FM. I love that. Your story really does bring him glory. That's a true story. You know, I was talking today to my friends and we were talking about those who run the race before us, how we were sharing about our mission trip and God's stories. And I said, the reason I love to study revival and talk about what God's done is because it builds our faith to what he's going to do and what he can do, you know? And God's no respecter of person. He uses ordinary men and women who yield to him, who surrender, who say yes. And he's looking for your yes today. So all of those who've run the race before us, they're part of that cloud of witnesses that the scripture tells about. But now they have run and they pass the baton to you. What are you going to do with your leg of the race? Scripture says David did all of God's will in his generation. Oh, that would be said about you and I as well.

Caleb and John on the Joy FM. So good to be with you. Happy Friday. Got any big plans over the weekend? We're going to have a girls' thrifting day tomorrow. Me and some of my friends are all going to meet at a coffee shop, and then we're going to hit the thrift stores and the bargain barn and then have lunch together. It sounds like a good day to me. I appreciate you listening. Whatever your plans are this weekend, I promise you, we've got great music.

0: Summer has a soundtrack. Flip-flops down the hallway. Splashes and laughter in the pool. And the sizzling sound of hot dogs burning, of blackening on the grill. It's the season of windows down, music up, and watching sunsets enjoyed in the backyard. It's the season of long days that somehow feel too short. And even when the traffic has you backed up or the rain decides to interrupt your well-laid plans, there's still joy to be found. We'll be right here with you. Windows down, music up, singing every word. Helping you find joy all summer long. 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

Well, this isn't exactly how I planned to spend the last month. Hey, it's Candace. With a broken jaw and shoulder, and more doctor's appointments than I can count, and for a while, my jaw even wired shut, to be able to talk with you now, even if it's not exactly how I've always sounded, is nothing short of a miracle. On some of the most difficult days, you reminded me just how special the Joy FM community truly is. Your prayers, messages, cards, gifts, and encouragement have carried me and my family through more than you know. Recovery is still happening, but I'm ready to come back. So Monday morning, be listening to The Morning Cruise. That's where I'm going to join Dave, Bill, and Carmen just to share a little bit about what life has looked like lately and some of the miracles he has been working in my life. 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I can't wait to spend time with you again on The Joy FM.

I love Forrest Frank, don't you? So good. The Joy FM. Appreciate you listening to the Joy FM. You know, there's a lot of new music out right now, and it would be fun to get your opinion on some of the new songs. If you go to the music tab, there's a drop down and it says become a music insider. That way we'll send you some of the new songs first. 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TheJoyFM.com. 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Join us. Here's Elevation Worship. Sing along.

Hopeful with Everything is Better, the Joy FM. Possibility that a young person is going to hit you up on Sunday at church and trying to raise some support for a summer camp or maybe a mission trip. We had a couple friends share yesterday who were headed out on the mission field. I just want to encourage you to sow into that. Summertime, especially for teenagers, can mark them and change their life forever. Well, all the vacation Bible schools for kiddos, you know, and but also the summer camps and the short-term missions are so powerful. God really moves on our sons and daughters' hearts. So don't be held back from just sowing into that, you know, and saying, hey, I want to be a part of that. I had to give money to both of the friends. One's going to Germany on missions and the other's going to Honduras. I'm like, I want to be a part of what God's doing. So let's do that together. Let's support our young people. Pray as well for your youth pastors, your children's pastors, because summertime might be a time off for some of you, but I'm telling you, for those people, for the most part, they're busier than ever. So lift up their prayer for them.

I can't tell you how much I love that song right now. God, my family needs you. Would you breathe on it? Every situation, that's the prayer. I hope you have a beautiful weekend. Listen, I'll share with you Sunday morning for warm up for worship. First thing in the morning, get up, turn the radio on as you get ready for church or whatever your Sunday looks like. I've got sweet worship and encouragement for you. Have a great weekend. Be safe.

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3: I would say on the whole, no. 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They're usually young and sprite. They hop out of that truck. They're running the 5 and 6 different houses.
2: They're the new big company.
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0: We know, we hear it a lot. The right song at the right time. Sometimes the Joy FM artists or personalities say exactly what you needed when you needed to hear it. It's the way God has been using us all throughout the Southeast for over 3 decades. 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

some really dark times and some times where I was just barely hanging on. And I think about that verse in Isaiah that says, he will not blow out a flickering candle. Jesus really breathes me back to life. There's also a line in the chorus that says, I think that I've known it since when I was young. It was Jesus all along. And I just think about this purity and innocence with kids, that they're just so close to heaven. And I think that they know that there's a love after them. And part of growing older and part of the journey of faith is returning to that.

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Your makeup, that is. The Morning Cruise with Dave, Bill, and Carmen. 6 to 10 on your way to work.

Hello, friend. Happy Saturday, kind of officially late night here at the Joy FM. I'm Adina, and I come with great news. So Candace, our middays host, was in an accident several weeks ago, and she's been through surgery and all kinds of ups and downs. But after thinking that she might not be able to come back to radio for 2 or 3 months, she is actually starting a slow trickle back in this coming Monday. So if you've missed listening to Candace on the afternoons, she's coming back again little by little as she's healing. But this is a huge deal. She is overjoyed. We're overjoyed. So just say a little prayer of thanks along with us. Got great music for you tonight. Up next is Evan Kraft. And then after that, Elevation Rhythm, all of your favorites.

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1: Ah, the golden days of summer. For many, the summer days are a much anticipated break from a mundane routine or the welcome days of leisure enjoyed without the pressures of work or school obligations. But for some, summer can be a bummer. Like for parents, it could be a constant juggle between the cost of childcare and the expectation at work. And for students, the ache of missing friends, familiar routines, and the FOMO, fear of missing out, that comes from making summer plans can be overwhelming. In the midst of it all, you have a place where joy is always just a song away. With the right song at the right time, friends that feel like family, and a community of shared hearts that uplifts, inspires, and reminds us of the joy that summer can bring. Helping you find joy this summer. 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

Hey there, friend. I'm Adina. This is the Joy FM. 2 Corinthians 10:4 through 6 says, "For the weapons of our warfare are not of the flesh, but we have divine power to destroy strongholds. We destroy arguments and every lofty opinion raised against the knowledge of God, and take every thought captive to obey Christ, being ready to punish every disobedience when your obedience is complete." So I heard a powerful teaching on this passage from an influencer named Donovan D. Donnell, if you wanted to give him a follow. He said, "You know what's powerful about that verse? It doesn't say ignore the thoughts you don't like. It says to take every thought captive and make it obedient to Christ." How often, when you're battling thoughts of jealousy or lust or rage, do you try to just suppress them or push them down or just sort of force the door shut, close your eyes, hope that they go away? Donovan said, "No, this is tactical. It's like taking a prisoner of war. You take that thought, you put it in an interrogation room, and you ask, who sent you? What insecurity let you in? What lie gave you access? What wound or habit opened the door for you?" So instead of just ignoring the thought, you investigate it. You expose its point of entry. Then you seal that place with God's truth, reject the lie, and keep praying over that area of your life until it no longer has authority there. So taking thoughts captive isn't just about resisting them. It's about identifying the lie behind them and replacing it with the truth of God's word.

0: Happy late night here at the Joy FM, friend. That was Carly Ann Taylor, Why Should I Worry? So I once heard a teaching from a guy named Marty Solomon about the Hebrew word haggah. Haggah. It is often translated as meditate, like on your law, I meditate, I haggah day and night. But the word carries a much richer picture than just the quiet, reflective way we usually think about meditation. Haggah can also describe the low growl of a lion over its prey, just kind of say it to yourself in like a lower voice, like haggah. But that image has really stuck with me because when scripture tells us to meditate on God's word day and night, it isn't describing just a casual glance or an occasional thought. It's a picture of someone who has found their sustenance and they are not going to let it go. It's like a lion guarding its meal. They keep returning to it. They're going to chew on it. They're going to protect it. They're going to draw life from it. So how different would my relationship with scripture look if I approached it that way? Not as just information to consume, but as nourishment to hold on to treasure, to defend. Maybe biblical meditation isn't just thinking about God's word. Maybe it's clinging to it because we've learned that our lives depend on it.
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0: Phil Wickham with House of the Lord. You heard it right here at the Joy FM. Hey there, friend. I'm Adina. I was thinking about worship. Sometimes I think we have kind of a one-dimensional view of worship. You know, I'm sometimes guilty of thinking of just the music portion of a Sunday service as the worship. But when Scripture talks about worship, it includes much more than singing. We see people praising, praying, meditating, giving thanks, serving, bowing in reverence, lifting their hands, singing, and even dancing. Worship is a posture of the heart before God that can be expressed in so many ways. Now, worship through music comes very naturally to me. I come from a very musical family. I love singing with people, the harmonies, the blending, all of those things. But I also know people who could spend hours buried in Scripture, and that's when they feel the most aware of God's presence. Now, that particular act of worship takes a lot more mental effort for me. But aren't they both expressions of worship? So if you feel a little disengaged during certain parts of a worship service, I hope that doesn't discourage you, because God has uniquely gifted each of us, and we often connect with Him differently. And you know, some are drawn to song, others to study, others to prayer or reflection. That doesn't make one better than the other. Of course, that means we should all be willing to engage in the full life of worship, even when, and I would even say, especially when it stretches us beyond our preferences. You know, Jesus said we're to worship the Father in spirit and in truth. But whether you're the happiest with a Bible, 5 concordances, a stack of Greek and Hebrew reference books, or with a guitar in your hands and just a song in your heart, I'm convinced that God delights in sincere worship offered from both.
1: Summer has a soundtrack. Flip-flops down the hallway. Splashes and laughter in the pool. The sizzling sound of hot dogs burning, of blackening on the grill. It's the season of windows down, music up, and watching sunsets enjoyed in the backyard. It's the season of long days that somehow feel too short. And even when the traffic has you backed up or the rain decides to interrupt your well-laid plans, there's still joy to be found. We'll be right here with you. Windows down, music up, singing every word. Helping you find joy all summer long. The Joy FM.
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In the middle of the night, a single mom reached out to the prayer center completely overwhelmed and didn't know where else to go. A prayer volunteer was able to listen and pray with her. And by the end of the call, she said, "I feel like I can take a deep breath again." That is the power of prayer. Every day, people are reaching out, carrying heavy burdens, and a prayer volunteer gets to remind them that there is a God that sees them and loves them. If you would like to be a prayer volunteer, you can get all the details at thejoyfm.com.

Brendan Lakes, Praise You Anywhere. Hey there, friend. I'm Adina. This is the Joy FM. So I learned something really beautiful today. So in French, bibliothèque intérieure means your inner library. It's the invisible shelf that you carry inside of you. It's filled with every story that you've read, everything that all the words that you've read that have kind of shaped you. And so all the books that you've loved, all the heartbreaks you've survived, the random quotes that get you through the day or the memories, they all live there in your bibliothèque intérieure. It quietly reminds you of who you are and how far you've come.

0: crown.
1: So great to be here with you at the Joy FM, friend. I'm Adina. And if your morning doesn't start officially until you've had a cup of coffee, well, Dolly Parton has some fantastic news for you. So this last week, she announced a new partnership with Community Coffee to launch her very own line called, I love this so much, Cup of Ambition, which is, of course, a nod to her song, 9 to 5. So the collection includes a light, a medium, and a dark roast. So whether you like it a little smoother or whether you like it a little stronger, there might be something in that collection just for you. And she said, I've spent a lifetime working 9 to 5, 5 to 9, and every hour in between. It takes a lot of energy to pursue your passion and navigate each day. And honestly, that's just one of the reasons that people love Dolly. She just has a way of celebrating hard work and also has never really taken herself all that seriously. And now she's giving fans one more way to start the day. Little cup of ambition. So if you've ever wanted to begin your morning that way, now's your chance.

0: 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The kind of friends you know that are going to make you laugh somehow.
1: It is my mission now to teach everyone Mahjong. It is so fun. Even Brandon said the other day, he goes, I think this is just going to be a fad. And CB, Haley, and I were like, nope, absolutely not. This is here to stay. But I will say, when the girls were little, when scrapbooking was a thing, I went all in. When beating became a thing, I went all in.
2: My sister and I have this thing that we call the ABCs of Carmen. And it's basically, we can go through the alphabet of all of her fads and phases. And for S, it is scrapbooking. So. There are almost every letter is full, but
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5: Does your family get to church on time? 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Warm up for worship with Michelle Talone. It is a great way to get your heart and your mind ready for church. It's every single Sunday right here on the Joy FM. Of course, we can't help you with getting to church on time, but maybe you'll have a smile on your face.

Waffle with Everything Is Better right here at the Joy FM. I'm Adina, and okay, I'm like actually embarrassed to admit this. I consider myself maybe like a medium level history nerd. I am far from an expert, mind you, all caps there, but somehow I never heard about this story from World War II. So on this day, 1942, in the middle of World War II, four German saboteurs actually landed on a beach in Long Island, New York, the USA. I feel like my mind is blown. So they came ashore under the cover of darkness. They had explosives, detonators, and a whole lot of cash. Their plan was called Operation Pastorius, and it was to blend in, spread out across the country, and sabotage American infrastructure. They had railroads, factories, aluminum plants, and even parts of the water supply on their target list. And I'm just reading this thinking, like, how is this not a movie? Because it gets crazier and honestly funnier. One of the saboteurs immediately got cold feet. He ended up turning himself into the FBI and exposed the entire operation before it could actually get underway. So, if you're keeping score, Nazi agents landed on an American beach carrying explosives during World War II, and somehow this story never made it to my high school history class. I am a little hurt, a little offended, and very flabbergasted that I made it this far in life without hearing about Operation Pastorius.

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0: friend.
1: James 5:16. Therefore, confess your sins to one another and pray for one another that you may be healed. The prayer of a righteous person has great power as it is working. Martin Luther once said, to be a Christian without prayer is no more possible than to be alive without breathing. So is God laying any names on your heart or any people that you might need to pray for or pray with today?
2: There's something about summer when stepping outside immediately makes you question your decisions. It's humidity that feels like it's holding a grudge. And afternoon thunderstorms that show up like Cousin Eddie, uninvited and at the worst possible time. But it's also late sunsets and later bedtimes. It's the sound of lawnmowers and the smell of fresh cut grass. And the sudden silence when you think you heard the ice cream truck. And the outright jubilation when you do. The beautiful thing about summer is that joy is never far away. So, whether it's enjoying cold watermelon, watching neighborhood fireworks, or just piling in the car with nowhere important to be, we're with you. Helping you find joy all summer long. 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
3: This is Max Lucado. Value is now measured by two criteria, appearance and performance. Where does that leave the ugly or uneducated? What hope does that offer the unborn child, the aged, the handicapped? Not much at all. We become nameless numbers on mislaid lists. This is man's value system, but it's not God's. His plan is much brighter. In God's book, man is heading somewhere. He has an amazing destiny. We're being prepared to walk down the church aisle and become the bride of Christ. We're going to live with Him, share the throne with Him. We count. We're valuable. Jesus' love does not depend on what we do for Him. If there was anything that Jesus wanted everyone to understand, it was this. A person is worth something simply because he is a person. That's why Jesus treated people the way He did. You have value simply because you are. You are His.

Happy early morning, friend. This is the Joy FM. I'm Adina, and here's a little history fact that I absolutely love. So on this day in 1789, Elizabeth Schuyler Hamilton, yes, that Hamilton family, served ice cream for dessert to George Washington. Now, that might not sound like a big deal until you remember that this was 1789. Ice cream wasn't something you just picked up at the grocery store. It was a rare luxury, and it took a lot of work to make. Now, I know that George Washington was known to have a sweet tooth, so I'm sure he deeply appreciated it. But, you know, they're launching a brand new nation, eating ice cream. I don't know why. This detail just makes the founding fathers feel a little more human to me. It's like, we must be an independent nation, but first, ice cream.

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0: if you've ever been in a point in your life when you can look back and just say, without God, I don't know where I would be. Like you were in the middle of something crazy, like one foot in the grave, and he stepped in and pulled you out. And the only thing that you can do is look back and praise God for it. That's what my new song, Holy, is all about. It's about just looking at God and understanding how much he's done for you and knowing that the only thing that you can do is give him the highest praise. That's how I feel when I hear this song. That's how I felt when I wrote this song. And I pray that that's how you feel when you hear it as well.
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0: How's it going, friend? I'm Adina. It's early in the morning here at the Joy Fam. You just heard Crowder, "I'm Leaning on You." I learned an expression that I really like today. It's from French, and it is bibliothèque intérieure, and it means your inner library. And it's this idea of this like invisible shelf that you carry inside. You know, think about every story that has shaped you, every quote you carry in your pocket, all the life experiences that make you who you are. It is your inner library, your bibliothèque intérieure.
1: Ah, the golden days of summer. For many, the summer days are a much-anticipated break from a mundane routine or the welcome days of leisure enjoyed without the pressures of work or school obligations. But for some, summer can be a bummer. Like for parents, it could be a constant juggle between the cost of childcare and the expectation at work. And for students, the ache of missing friends, familiar routines, and the FOMO, fear of missing out, that comes from making summer plans can be overwhelming. In the midst of it all, you have a place where joy is always just a song away. 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

come and see. Good morning, friend. I'm Adina. And if you are thinking about your first cup of coffee of the day, and you also happen to be a Dolly Parton fan, well, I have fantastic news for you. So Dolly Parton is launching her own, or well, partnership rather, with Community Coffee. And it's her own line of coffee called Cup of Ambition, which is, of course, a nod to her iconic song, 9 to 5. But the collection includes a light, a medium, and dark roast. So whether you like it smooth and or whether you like it a little more robust, there's probably something in there for you. So Dolly said, and I can't say this without thinking of it in her voice, she said, I've spent a lifetime working 9 to 5, 5 to 9, and every hour in between. Takes a lot of energy to pursue your passion and navigate each day. Honestly, I think that's one of the reasons people love Dolly. She just has a way of celebrating the hard work while not taking herself way too seriously. And now she's giving fans one more way to start of the day. You know, roll out of bed, tumble to the kitchen, and pour your cup of ambition.

How's it going, friend? I'm Adina. This is the Joy FM, and I once heard this teaching from a man named Marty Solomon. He taught about the Hebrew word haga, which is often translated as meditate. Think about the verses that say, on your law, I meditate day and night. But that word carries a much richer picture than just sort of the quiet, reflective way that we tend to think about meditation. So haga can also describe the low growl of a lion over its prey. That is a potent image, because when scripture tells us to meditate, to haga on God's word day and night, it isn't describing just this casual glance or occasional thought. It's the picture of someone who has found their sustenance and will not let it go. It's like a lion guarding its meal. They keep returning to it. They chew on it. They protect it. They draw life from it. How different would my relationship with scripture look if I approached it that way? Not just as information to consume, to just sort of move past, but as nourishment to hold on to something to revisit, to treasure, to defend against all other voices competing for my attention.

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Franny Cash, Jesus All Along, right here at the Joy FM. I'm Adina. That song reminds me of Luke 24:32. You know, when the disciples are looking back on their journey with the risen Christ, they didn't realize it was him at first. They said, "Were not our hearts burning within us while he talked with us on the road?" Author and pastor A.W. Tozer once said, "Jesus Christ knows the worst about you. Nonetheless, he is the one who loves you the most." Can you look back over a season of your life and see where Jesus was present even before you realized it?

0: Good morning, friend. Happy Saturday to you. I'm Adina, and I came across the teaching on this verse you probably heard before, 2 Corinthians 10. I'll just read the middle verse, verse 5, but 4 through 6 is really the full context. But it says, "We destroy arguments and every lofty opinion raised against the knowledge of God, and take every thought captive to obey Christ." So this teaching comes from an influencer named Donovan D. Donnell, if you want to give him a follow. He said, "You know what's powerful about that verse? It doesn't say, ignore the thoughts you don't like. It says, take every thought captive and make it obedient to Christ." Now, how often when you're battling thoughts of jealousy or lust or rage, do you just try to suppress them or push them down and close your eyes and pretend that they aren't there? No, so Donovan said, no, this is tactical. It's like taking a prisoner of war. You take that thought, you put it in an interrogation room, and you ask, who sent you? What insecurity did you come through? What lie gave you access, or what wound, or what habit? So instead of simply ignoring the thought, you investigate it. You expose its point of entry. And then you seal that place with God's truth. You reject the lie, and you keep praying over that area of your life until it no longer has authority there.
1: Summer has a soundtrack. Flip-flops down the hallway. Splashes and laughter in the pool. And the sizzling sound of hot dogs burning. Blackening on the grill. It's the season of windows down, music up, and watching sunsets enjoyed in the backyard. It's the season of long days that somehow feel too short. And even when the traffic has you backed up or the rain decides to interrupt your well-laid plans, there's still joy to be found. We'll be right here with you. Windows down, music up, singing every word. 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
3: 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Mykowski notes, "Conscious capitalism is about more than simply making money. It's about creating a successful business that also connects supporters to something that matters to them and that has great impact in the world."
2: Tony Dungy, best-selling author of The Soul of a Team, from Tyndale House. 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

Zach Williams with Wait For Me, right here at the Joy FM. Hey friend, thinking about worship, and you know, sometimes I think that we have a very one-dimensional view of worship, or at least I'm kind of guilty of thinking of just the music portion of a Sunday service as the worship. But when scripture talks about worship, it includes much more than singing. We see people praising, praying, meditating, giving thanks, serving, bowing in reverence, lifting their hands, singing, and dancing. Obviously, worship is a posture of the heart before God that can be expressed in so many ways. Now, worship through music does come naturally to me. I come from a very musical family. I love singing with people. I'm not amazing, but I love harmonizing. I love the blending. I love all of it. But I know people who could spend hours buried in scripture, and that's where they feel most aware of God's presence. Now, that takes a lot more mental effort for me. But aren't both of those expressions of worship? So if you feel a little disengaged during certain parts of a worship service, I just hope that doesn't discourage you, because God has uniquely gifted each of us, and we often connect with him differently. You know, some are drawn to songs, some others like to study, others like better prayer and reflection. That doesn't make anyone better than the other. Now, of course, we should all be willing to engage in the full life of worship, even when, and I would say especially when, it stretches us beyond our preferences. But Jesus said that we are to worship the Father in spirit and in truth. So whether you're the happiest with a stack of books, you've got a Bible, five concordances in your Greek and Hebrew reference books, or with a guitar in your hand and a song in your heart, I'm pretty sure God delights in sincere worship offered from both.

0: It's Saturday. Hallelujah. I'm Adina, and I have had so much fun hanging out with you. I'm headed out for the day, but I wanted to remind you of a really cool praise that we get to celebrate together, and that is that our beloved afternoon host, Candace, is going to be able to start coming back to radio a little bit slowly. If you hadn't heard, she was in an accident several weeks ago. She broke her jaw, and she was afraid that she wasn't going to be back for maybe a couple of months, but they are allowing her to do a little soft re-entry back onto the radio, so we're all really happy about that. So be looking forward to hearing her again. But I hope you have a wonderful Saturday. I'll talk to you later.
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6: Hi, it's Josh, a volunteer with your prayer team. 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

Good morning. Now, before the day gets super crazy and you start checking off everything on your to-do list, I want you to know that you are loved by God. His mercies are new every single morning, and you are not walking into this day alone. I'm Jules, and I love being with you. 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
1: There's something about summer when stepping outside immediately makes you question your decisions. It's humidity that feels like it's holding a grudge. And afternoon thunderstorms that show up like Cousin Eddie, uninvited and at the worst possible time. But it's also late sunsets and later bedtimes. It's the sound of lawnmowers and the smell of fresh cut grass. And the sudden silence when you think you heard the ice cream truck. And the outright jubilation when you do. The beautiful thing about summer is that joy is never far away. So, whether it's enjoying cold watermelon, watching neighborhood fireworks, or just piling in the car with nowhere important to be, we're with you. Helping you find joy all summer long. 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

Let's start off our Saturday morning in God's Word. Isaiah 41, verse 13. For I am the Lord your God who takes hold of your right hand and says to you, do not fear, I will help you. 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

0: Charlie Ann Taylor, Why Should I Worry? 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

0: some really dark times and some times where I was just barely hanging on. And I think about that verse in Isaiah that says, he will not blow out a flickering candle. Jesus really breathed me back to life. There's also a line in the chorus that says, I think that I've known it since when I was young. It was Jesus all along. And I just think about this purity and innocence with kids, that they're just so close to heaven. And I think that they know that there's a love after them. And part of growing older and part of the journey of faith is returning to that love.
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Are you just consumed with worry? God says that we can cast our cares on him. That means literally throw it on him. And what it might look like is just telling him how you feel, all your frustrations. You don't have to rosy it up when you talk to God or use big words. Trust me. He says that he will bring you peace that goes beyond understanding. Here's Torrin Wells, famous for on the Joy FM.

might take me a little while to actually agree to whatever thing you want me to do. But by 5 o'clock or later, I instantly regret to all the things I said yes to. I just want to get home, get in my jammies, and chill. So basically, if you want me to agree to whatever hangout you got going on, you want to get that question in before 5 o'clock.

It's Joy FM. I'm Jules. You know, I have come to realize that there are three versions of myself. In the morning, I am full of optimism, and I'll say basically yes to anything that you ask of me. And then something happens around the midday mark. My yes is still there, just

Well, this isn't exactly how I planned to spend the last month. Hey, it's Candace. With a broken jaw and shoulder, and more doctor's appointments than I can count, and for a while, my jaw even wired shut, to be able to talk with you now, even if it's not exactly how I've always sounded, is nothing short of a miracle. On some of the most difficult days, you reminded me just how special the Joy FM community truly is. Your prayers, messages, cards, gifts, and encouragement have carried me and my family through more than you know. Recovery is still happening, but I'm ready to come back. So Monday morning, be listening to The Morning Cruise. That's where I'm going to join Dave, Bill, and Carmen just to share a little bit about what life has looked like lately and some of the miracles he has been working in my life. So be listening Monday morning as I join The Morning Cruise and make a gentle re-entry into your middays. I can't wait to spend time with you again on the Joy FM.

0: Ah, the golden days of summer. For many, the summer days are a much-anticipated break from a mundane routine or the welcome days of leisure enjoyed without the pressures of work or school obligations. But for some, summer can be a bummer. Like for parents, it could be a constant juggle between the cost of childcare and the expectation at work. And for students, the ache of missing friends, familiar routines, and the FOMO, fear of missing out, that comes from making summer plans can be overwhelming. In the midst of it all, you have a place where joy is always just a song away. With the right song at the right time, friends that feel like family, and a community of shared hearts that uplifts, inspires, and reminds us of the joy that summer can bring. Helping you find joy this summer. 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
1: I had a funny experience at TSA the other day. I'm Lena Ebujamra, and this is today's Single Christian. I went through the TSA line recently and put my luggage in the screener. I walked to the other side and waited. The agent seemed preoccupied with my bag. I couldn't think of a single questionable item in my luggage. She looked up and asked, "Is there ice in a container in your bag?" Ice? I wondered. Who puts ice in their suitcase? No, I didn't have ice in my bag. Then it dawned on me that I'd put a bundle of chocolates in a glass water bottle to save space. What looked like ice was chocolate. I actually offered her a piece and we had a good laugh. Like the TSA agent, sometimes we are guilty of reaching the wrong conclusions. We might be looking at the same thing, but our perspectives are off. Instead of assuming the worst about your life and the people in it, stop long enough to ask what's in the bag, then listen for the answer. You might even get a piece of chocolate in return. 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
1: A little church, Toby Mac. He said, I want to be a person who loves people the way Jesus loves me. Can you imagine if we did that, how much that would impact our families, friends, neighborhoods, churches? It would be transformational if we love people the way God loves us. Here's Mercy Me, Make It Well, on the Joy FM.

I know there are so many places where you could be right now. So thank you for choosing the Joy FM. My name is Jules. Are you finding yourself doing that thing that you said you would never do again? Probably even promise God, this is the last. Never. I'm going to walk away from it. But yet, here you are once again. And maybe you're starting to believe the lie that, why try? This is who you are. You can't stop. Here is the truth. You can find it in Romans chapter 6. For sin will not rule over you, because you are not under law, but under grace. God, protect us when we want to believe a lie that you are done with us, that your grace and mercy can't reach us and our sin. Give us the strength to turn away from the things, Lord, that are grieving you. Father, shower us with the truth that you are a God who loves to forgive us. In Jesus' name.

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0: answer.
1: It's the Joy FM. I'm Jules. This time of year, my girls, they love to do a wardrobe change all throughout the day. I call it a costume change, and I get it. It's the summer months. You're a little bored, so, you know, change an outfit. Here is the rub, though, is that instead of putting that used clothes back into their closet because you only wore it a couple of hours, they throw it into the hamper because, you know, it's easier than having to fold and put things back. So we're washing clothes more often and wasting all this water. If this is what's going on in your house, then a little bit of research I did might help you out. Levi's on their website said that you can wear your jeans 10 times in between washes, which is a whole lot more than what my girls are doing. Hopefully this little fact that I was able to stumble upon will help you and your family, but more importantly, your water bill.

0: praying.
1: It's the Joy FM. I'm Jules. Are you finding yourself right now stressing over planning the very best summer vacation? You know, I realize my memories that I love the most from my childhood in summer were not the big, expensive, grand vacations. It was the simple moments. It was the family walk we would go on every single night that my dad and I would race, which now looking back, I know he was letting me win. So if you find yourself in the trap like I do at times, thinking I got to spend all this money to make memories, you absolutely don't. Just a simple family walk in the evening is all it takes, with maybe a possible race at the end, which we both 100% know you could win. It's just, you know, you got to let the kids win.
2: Summer has a soundtrack. Flip-flops down the hallway. Splashes and laughter in the pool. And the sizzling sound of hot dogs burning, blackening on the grill. It's the season of windows down, music up, and watching sunsets enjoyed in the backyard. It's the season of long days that somehow feel too short. And even when the traffic has you backed up or the rain decides to interrupt your well-laid plans, there's still joy to be found. We'll be right here with you. Windows down, music up, singing every word. Helping you find joy all summer long. 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

Worthy of it all, Cece Winans. I love what she said. You don't have to feel strong to be strong. God's strength shows up in surrender. Aren't you so thankful that we have a God that we can run to? We can surrender everything to Him because He loves us completely and He's always fighting for us. Here's Riley Clemens, Fight For Me on the Joy FM.

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1: Do you have plans this summer to go to the beach? 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Well, just know that the largest sandcastle is 54 feet high, which is basically putting a five-story building right in the middle of the beach. Oh, and it took 168 trucks over a week to deliver that much sand. So you might want to go ahead and get started on that sandcastle. It's going to take you a minute.
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3: The Morning Cruise. 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
4: It is my mission now to teach everyone Mahjong. 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Even Brandon said the other day, he goes, I think this is just going to be a fad. And CB, Haley, and I were like, nope, absolutely not. This is here to stay. But I will say, when the girls were little, when scrapbooking was a thing, I went all in. When beating became a thing, I went all in.
5: My sister and I have this thing that we call the ABCs of Carmen. 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

Hey, I'm Jules on the Joy FM. Have you ever had the experience of hosting a middle school girl's sleepover? My daughter Ellie, who's soon to be in eighth grade, had all her friends over to spend the night. And I have learned that, you know, it's best not to ask questions like, what exactly was spilled on my dog's head? Or in the middle of the night, why did you think it was a good idea to rearrange the furniture? No, just pour another very strong cup of coffee, because probably you're not going to want to know any of the answers to the questions that you have once you wake up in the morning and see the disaster that is.

It's the Joy FM. My name is Jules. The game Mahjong. Have you heard of it? It has completely taken over my friends. That's all they want to do all the time. And so if there's ever some kind of social gathering, you can bet Mahjong's going to be played. But the problem is I do not like the game. It's too complicated, too hard, and I just can't even. But you know, I cannot stand missing out. I have a serious case of FOMO, so I'd like to go over and hang out with them while they play. But I have been told that I am too distracting, talk too much, and so I have to leave. But good news, my friends have now notified me that they are at this expert level of Mahjong where I can come over, eat their food, talk, distract them, and they can still continue playing. So I'm going to take that as a win because something tells me this whole Mahjong era is not leaving anytime soon.

Well, this isn't exactly how I planned to spend the last month. Hey, it's Candace. With a broken jaw and shoulder, and more doctor's appointments than I can count, and for a while, my jaw even wired shut, to be able to talk with you now, even if it's not exactly how I've always sounded, is nothing short of a miracle. On some of the most difficult days, you reminded me just how special the Joy FM community truly is. Your prayers, messages, cards, gifts, and encouragement have carried me and my family through more than you know. Recovery is still happening, but I'm ready to come back. So Monday morning, be listening to The Morning Cruise. That's where I'm going to join Dave, Bill, and Carmen just to share a little bit about what life has looked like lately and some of the miracles he has been working in my life. So be listening Monday morning as I join The Morning Cruise and make a gentle re-entry into your middays. I can't wait to spend time with you again on The Joy FM.

0: There's something about summer when stepping outside immediately makes you question your decisions. It's humidity that feels like it's holding a grudge. And afternoon thunderstorms that show up like Cousin Eddie, uninvited and at the worst possible time. But it's also late sunsets and later bedtimes. It's the sound of lawnmowers and the smell of fresh cut grass. And the sudden silence when you think you heard the ice cream truck. And the outright jubilation when you do. The beautiful thing about summer is that joy is never far away. So, whether it's enjoying cold watermelon, watching neighborhood fireworks, or just piling in the car with nowhere important to be, we're with you. Helping you find joy all summer long. 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

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Oh, coming up in a couple of songs, I got to tell you about my most memorable VBS. I'll say this, it was a wild one. Here's For King and Country.

Hey, I'm Jules on the Joy FM. Have I ever told you about the time that I had to dumpster dive during vacation Bible school? So I was in the third grade and it was snack time. And so I took my retainer out of my mouth, wrapped it up in a napkin. And yeah, you can probably go ahead and guess it. It got tossed into the dumpster. So I, like any kid, panicked, called my mom, and I was like, what should I do? And you know what she said? Jump on in and have fun. So that's what I had to do on that hot summer day, and I was covered in garbage. But the worst part about it is that day at Vacation Bible School, they served pink lemonade, and my retainer, same shade of pink. So I had to go through the entire dumpster until I finally found it at the very bottom. And of course, my parents, like any parent would, said, give it a good scrub and put it back in your mouth. Do you know how disgusting that was? I was so grossed out. But now, as a full-fledged adult and parent to three kids in very expensive orthodontic care, I not only support my parents' decision, I completely understand it now.

0: I don't know if you've ever been in a point in your life when you can look back and just say, without God, I don't know where I would be. Like you were in the middle of something crazy, like one foot in the grave, and he stepped in and pulled you out. And the only thing that you can do is look back and praise God for it. That's what my new song, Holy, is all about. It's about just looking at God and understanding how much he's done for you and knowing that the only thing that you can do is give him the highest praise. That's how I feel when I hear this song. That's how I felt when I wrote this song. And I pray that that's how you feel when you hear it as well.
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4: This is Max Lucado. Grace defines you. Society labels you like a can on an assembly line, stupid, unproductive. But as grace infiltrates, criticism disintegrates. You know you aren't who they say you are. You are who God says you are. Spiritually alive, heavenly positioned, seated with Him in the heavenly realms, one with Jesus Christ. Of course, not all labels are negative. Some people regard you as clever, successful. But it doesn't compare with being seated with Him in the heavenly realms. You see, God creates the Christian's resume. Grace defines who you are. The parent you can't please is as mistaken as the doting uncle you can't disappoint. People hold no clout. Only God does. Listen, God wrote your story. He cast you in His drama. You hang as God's work of art, a testimony in His gallery of grace. According to Him, you are His, period.
5: 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He had a lot of problems, but when he prayed for his friends, God restored everything and more. 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

0: First time in history, the World Cup is being played, being hosted by three different countries. Hey, good morning. I'm Liz. It's the Joy FM. There's three countries, of course, Mexico, the United States, and Canada. Games started on Thursday with Mexico City beating South Africa 2-0. Here's what I'm finding is people that are coming to this country from all over the world to see the World Cup cannot get over the food. They're texting and calling their friends and posting on social, like all the things. Like they went to Waffle House, they went to this, they're trying that. One of the biggest things, and I find this so funny, one of the biggest things that they're posting about is European countries, Latin American countries need to have ranch. They're saying, we need the ranch. Get us the ranch!
1: Ah, the golden days of summer. For many, the summer days are a much-anticipated break from a mundane routine or the welcome days of leisure enjoyed without the pressures of work or school obligations. But for some, summer can be a bummer. Like for parents, it could be a constant juggle between the cost of childcare and the expectation at work. And for students, the ache of missing friends, familiar routines, and the FOMO, fear of missing out, that comes from making summer plans can be overwhelming. In the midst of it all, you have a place where joy is always just a song away. With the right song at the right time, friends that feel like family, and a community of shared hearts that uplifts, inspires, and reminds us of the joy that summer can bring. Helping you find joy this summer. 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

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The thing is, we're not good because we're worthy. We're worthy because He is good. Matthew West, it's the Joy FM.

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0: Summer has a soundtrack. Flip-flops down the hallway. Splashes and laughter in the pool. And the sizzling sound of hot dogs burning. Blackening on the grill. It's the season of windows down, music up, and watching sunsets enjoyed in the backyard. It's the season of long days that somehow feel too short. And even when the traffic has you backed up or the rain decides to interrupt your well-laid plans, there's still joy to be found. We'll be right here with you. Windows down, music up, singing every word. Helping you find joy all summer long. 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

Well, this isn't exactly how I planned to spend the last month. Hey, it's Candace. With a broken jaw and shoulder, and more doctor's appointments than I can count, and for a while, my jaw even wired shut, to be able to talk with you now, even if it's not exactly how I've always sounded, is nothing short of a miracle. On some of the most difficult days, you reminded me just how special the Joy FM community truly is. Your prayers, messages, cards, gifts, and encouragement have carried me and my family through more than you know. Recovery is still happening, but I'm writing back. So Monday morning, be listening to The Morning Cruise. That's where I'm going to join Dave, Bill, and Carmen just to share a little bit about what life has looked like lately and some of the miracles he has been working in my life. 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I can't wait to spend time with you again on The Joy FM.

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And I just want to remind you that you don't have to go it alone. I love the fact that there's always a friend here at the Joy FM ready to pray with you. 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We know there's power in prayer.

There's a new word. You may be able to relate to this new word. Hey, I'm Liz. It's the Joy FM. Here it is. Exhaustwhelmulated. Exhausted, overwhelmed, and stimulated. Yeah. Crowder, here's In the House.

0: Stars Go Dim, totally, and it's on The Joy FM. I'm Liz. A lot of talk this week about Elon Musk. Is he going to be the world's first trillionaire? Well, it happened. Trillionaire. I can't fathom $1 billion, much less $1 trillion, but he is the world's first trillionaire. And it just makes me think about true riches, right? Riches that we only find in Christ. Philippians 4:19. And this same God who takes care of me will supply all of your needs from his glorious riches, which have been given to us in Christ Jesus.
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Now, if you're looking for something to watch with fam later on tonight, Saturday movie night, David is now on Netflix. The number one movie on Netflix, as a matter of fact, and it's animated. Phil Wickham is the voice of the grown-up David. Here he is with Battle Belong.

0: It's the Joy FM. Hey, I'm Liz. That is Pat Barrett. I got a fire. Okay, so maybe you're headed out today, and as soon as you walk out of the house, like all the makeup gonna slide off your face, your underarms are gonna sweat right away. It's hot, and it's gonna be hot for the next couple of months. Here's a conversation starter for you. If you're in the car, if you're out at the pool, wherever you are, what temperature is too hot for you? Had a conversation from a guy that lived in South America like most of his life, and he's like, yeah, like I don't know what's too hot for me, I'm so used to it. Somebody else on the flip side of that could be from Anchorage, Alaska, let's say, and so 78 degrees is like they're burning up. So what is too hot for you? I'm gonna say 95 with humidity, way too hot. How about you?
1: There's something about summer when stepping outside immediately makes you question your decisions. It's humidity that feels like it's holding a grudge. And afternoon thunderstorms that show up like Cousin Eddie, uninvited and at the worst possible time. But it's also late sunsets and later bedtimes. It's the sound of lawnmowers and the smell of fresh cut grass. In the sudden silence when you think you heard the ice cream truck, and the outright jubilation when you do. The beautiful thing about summer is that joy is never far away. So, whether it's enjoying cold watermelon, watching neighborhood fireworks, or just piling in the car with nowhere important to be, we're with you. Helping you find joy all summer long. 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

When has God shown up for you? Hey, I'm Liz. It's the Joy FM, because that is what Jamie McDonald is singing about right here. My God has got a history of showing up for me. 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

some really dark times and some times where I was just barely hanging on. And I think about that verse in Isaiah that says, he will not blow out a flickering candle. Jesus really breathes me back to life. There's also a line in the chorus that says, I think that I've known it since when I was young. It was Jesus all along. And I just think about this purity and innocence with kids, that they're just so close to heaven. And I think that they know that there's a love after them. And part of growing older and part of the journey of faith is returning to that love.

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Thank you so much for reaching out, asking about our girl, Candace. If you follow her on her social media or on ours, you see she's doing better. She's still, of course, in our prayers.

0: Ah, the golden days of summer. For many, the summer days are a much-anticipated break from a mundane routine or the welcome days of leisure enjoyed without the pressures of work or school obligations. But for some, summer can be a bummer. Like for parents, it could be a constant juggle between the cost of childcare and the expectation at work. And for students, the ache of missing friends, familiar routines, and the FOMO, fear of missing out, that comes from making summer plans can be overwhelming. In the midst of it all, you have a place where joy is always just a song away. With the right song at the right time, friends that feel like family, and a community of shared hearts that uplifts, inspires, and reminds us of the joy that summer can bring. Helping you find joy this summer. 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

Well, this isn't exactly how I planned to spend the last month. Hey, it's Candace. With a broken jaw and shoulder, and more doctor's appointments than I can count, and for a while, my jaw even wired shut, to be able to talk with you now, even if it's not exactly how I've always sounded, is nothing short of a miracle. On some of the most difficult days, you reminded me just how special the Joy FM community truly is. Your prayers, messages, cards, gifts, and encouragement have carried me and my family through more than you know. Recovery is still happening, but I'm ready to come back. So Monday morning, be listening to The Morning Cruise. That's where I'm going to join Dave, Bill, and Carmen just to share a little bit about what life has looked like lately and some of the miracles he has been working in my life. So be listening Monday morning as I join The Morning Cruise and make a gentle re-entry into your middays. I can't wait to spend time with you again on the Joy FM.

In the middle of the night, a single mom reached out to the prayer center completely overwhelmed and didn't know where else to go. A prayer volunteer was able to listen and pray with her. And by the end of the call, she said, "I feel like I can take a deep breath again." That is the power of prayer. 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

I love what Keith Getty said. He said, we sing because we're created to, we're commanded to, and compelled to. Your singing on Sunday will bear witness to the Savior of the world and fuel your witness throughout the week. So fuel that witness right now and sing out, Ann Wilson, my Jesus. This is the Joy FM.

0: Brand new song, Tasha Layton, Meet Me in the Valley. It's on the Joy FM. I'm Liz. So kids, I think today are so expectant of being entertained constantly. And we've done it. I mean, I'm totally in that. Like, here, you know, have an iPad. Here, watch the show. Here, let's go to this place and, you know, do the kids play cafe type stuff. All of that. They're so used to it. So a lot of parents are turning to simpler times and raising their kids more, especially during the summer, to live like they were in the 70s, 80s, 90s, that kind of thing. It's okay for the kids to be bored. It actually teaches them a lot. Let them experience loss. Like, try not to shelter them. Oh, that's a hard one. That is such a hard one, especially as a mom and a dad. Get outside whenever possible. And this was a hard one for me, but I finally learned to do it, is let them get dirty. It's good for them. And man, that can be some fun.
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2: Is your fantasy that your family will be like the Waltons? 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Jesus didn't have that expectation. This is Max Lucado. Look how Jesus defined his family in Mark 3:35. My true brother and sister and mother are those who do what God wants. He recognized that his spiritual family could provide what his physical family did not. If Jesus himself couldn't force his family to share his convictions, what makes you think you can force yours? You know, we can't control the way our family responds to us. We have to move beyond the naive expectation that if we do good, our family will treat us right. I can't assure you that your family will ever give you the blessing that you seek, but I know this much. God will. Accept God as your Father and let God give you what your family does not.
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0: I'm homesick for heaven. It's Phil Wickham. It's on the Joy FM. I'm Liz. So I want you to do something. I would love for you to do this out loud. Maybe get on the open mic on the Joy FM mobile app and just, you know, let me hear you saying it because it's going to be hilarious. Say this, rise up lights. Okay, and say it quickly because I'm teaching you how to speak with an Australian accent. When you say it, rise up lights. It's sounds like you're saying razor blades, right? With an Australian accent. So do it. You're saying rise up lights, okay? But you're saying it quick. Rise up lights. See? There you go. You're an official Australian. Of course, they're laughing at us, but that's okay.
1: Summer has a soundtrack. Flip-flops down the hallway. Splashes and laughter in the pool. The sizzling sound of hot dogs burning, of blackening on the grill. It's the season of windows down, music up, and watching sunsets enjoyed in the backyard. It's the season of long days that somehow feel too short. And even when the traffic has you backed up or the rain decides to interrupt your well-laid plans, there's still joy to be found. We'll be right here with you. Windows down, music up, singing every word. Helping you find joy all summer long. 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

0: The Morning Cruise, the kind of friends you know that are going to make you laugh somehow.
1: It is my mission now to like teach everyone Mahjong. It is so fun. Even Brandon said the other day, he goes, I think this is just going to be a fad. And CB, Haley, and I were like, nope, absolutely not. This is here to stay. But I will say when the girls were little, when scrapbooking was a thing, I went all in. When beading became a thing, I went all in.
2: My sister and I have this thing that we call the ABCs of Carmen. And it's basically, we can go through the alphabet of all of her fads and phases. And for S, it is scrapbooking. So. There are almost every letter is full, but
1: we need to go check the alphabet.
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1: What you have for M? 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

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Coming up, talking about the things that are most often forgotten when packing and how to make sure you get yours in your luggage. 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
1: There's something about summer when stepping outside immediately makes you question your decisions. 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But it's also late sunsets and later bedtimes. 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The beautiful thing about summer is that joy is never far away. So, whether it's enjoying cold watermelon, watching neighborhood fireworks, or just piling in the car with nowhere important to be, we're with you. 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

Well, this isn't exactly how I planned to spend the last month. Hey, it's Candace. With a broken jaw and shoulder, and more doctor's appointments than I can count, and for a while, my jaw even wired shut, to be able to talk with you now, even if it's not exactly how I've always sounded, is nothing short of a miracle. On some of the most difficult days, you reminded me just how special the Joy FM community truly is. Your prayers, messages, cards, gifts, and encouragement have carried me and my family through more than you know. Recovery is still happening, but I'm ready to come back. So Monday morning, be listening to The Morning Cruise. That's where I'm going to join Dave, Bill, and Carmen just to share a little bit about what life has looked like lately and some of the miracles he has been working in my life. 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I can't wait to spend time with you again on The Joy FM.

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commentary and testimony on the Joy FM. So what is the one thing that you definitely don't want to forget when you're traveling out of town this summer? Hey, I'm Sandy, and they say the top three things that are forgotten the most are device chargers, toothbrushes, and medications. Yikes, you don't want to forget your meds. These are forgotten most often because it's something that you use up to the last minute, right? One possible solution, they say, is to have an extra charger and an extra toothbrush that you always keep in your luggage. And for the medication, pack it early. That's good advice. So for me, I got to say that I'm kind of fanatical when it comes to packing. Like, I'm so afraid of forgetting stuff that I have this huge master packing list that I keep, and I just pull it out whenever we're going out of town. And then there's some things that are highlighted in yellow, like passports, chargers, meds. Definitely don't want to forget that stuff. Here's Danny Gokey, The Joy FM.

0: You're listening to the Joy FM. So we've been talking about summer travel tips, and here's another one. Make sure that you can take the Joy FM with you when you go out of town this summer. 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

0: if you've ever been in a point in your life when you can look back and just say, without God, I don't know where I would be. Like you were in the middle of something crazy, like one foot in the grave, and he stepped in and pulled you out. And the only thing that you can do is look back and praise God for it. That's what my new song, Holy, is all about. It's about just looking at God and understanding how much he's done for you and knowing that the only thing that you can do is give him the highest praise. That's how I feel when I hear this song. That's how I felt when I wrote this song. And I pray that that's how you feel when you hear it as well.
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3: 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When the outside opposition became more intense, Nehemiah devised a way for the work to continue, strengthening their defenses. He kept a sometimes hopeless and harassed people unified. Although L is the last letter in the acronym SOUL, everything we've discussed springs from it. God's larger purpose is what drove Nehemiah to leave a high position in the king's court to rally a demoralized nation and help revitalize not only their city, but also their relationship to God.
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0: That's a fun one. Elevation Rhythm with Washed here on the Joy FM. Hey, coming up, you're going to hear songs from Lauren Daigle and Phil Wickham, so stay with us.
1: Ah, the golden days of summer. For many, the summer days are a much-anticipated break from a mundane routine or the welcome days of leisure enjoyed without the pressures of work or school obligations. But for some, summer can be a bummer. Like for parents, it could be a constant juggle between the cost of childcare and the expectation at work. And for students, the ache of missing friends, familiar routines, and the FOMO, fear of missing out, that comes from making summer plans can be overwhelming. In the midst of it all, you have a place where joy is always just a song away. With the right song at the right time, friends that feel like family, and a community of shared hearts that uplifts, inspires, and reminds us of the joy

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Hey, it's Sandy at the Joy FM, and isn't it kind of nice to relax the rules a little bit over the summer, right? So the other day, my kids are like, Mom, can we have watermelon for breakfast? And I'm barely paying attention. I'm so relaxed. I'm like, sure, have it with some frosted flakes. No.

Isn't it so awesome how the Bible gives us so much advice for living? I'm thinking about this verse where it says, be anxious for nothing, but instead to pray to the Lord. That's what this song reminds me of. This is Carly Ann Taylor on the Joy FM.

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1: It's one of the funniest activities in the world. Want to know what it is? I'm Lena Ebijamra, and this is Today's Single Christian. Have you ever been to a driving range? It's this place where you stand in front of a ball and whack at it over and over and over again until you're happy. It seems ridiculous, repetitive, boring, yet ask anyone who spends any time golfing, they'll tell you the driving range is the place where you learn proper technique, the place where you become comfortable enough with your swing to go public. 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

So what are you celebrating this summer? Maybe it's a family reunion or a wedding coming up or a summer birthday. Hey, it's Sandy here at the Joy FM. So at my house, we are celebrating this weekend. Our twins are turning 15 years old. So we're going to be having cake and friends and family, lots to celebrate. And I got to say, my mama heart cannot believe they are turning 15 already.

Well, this isn't exactly how I planned to spend the last month. Hey, it's Candace. With a broken jaw and shoulder and more doctor's appointments than I can count, and for a while, my jaw even wired shut, to be able to talk with you now, even if it's not exactly how I've always sounded, is nothing short of a miracle. On some of the most difficult days, you reminded me just how special the Joy FM community truly is. Your prayers, messages, cards, gifts, and encouragement have carried me and my family through more than you know. Recovery is still happening, but I'm ready to come back. So Monday morning, be listening to The Morning Cruise. That's where I'm going to join Dave, Bill, and Carmen just to share a little bit about what life has looked like lately and some of the miracles he has been working in my life. So be listening Monday morning as I join The Morning Cruise and make a gentle re-entry into your middays. I can't wait to spend time with you again on The Joy FM.

0: The Lee Forest Cece Winans on the Joy FM. So this week, we recognize National Corn on the Cob Day. And, you know, doesn't that just remind you of being a kid and when your mom would give you a big old corn on the cob and you'd roll it in butter and pour the salt on it back in the day?
1: Yeah. Hey.

0: summer has a soundtrack. Flip-flops down the hallway. Splashes and laughter in the pool. And the sizzling sound of hot dogs burning. Blackening on the grill. It's the season of windows down, music up, and watching sunsets enjoyed in the backyard. It's the season of long days that somehow feel too short. And even when the traffic has you backed up or the rain decides to interrupt your well-laid plans, there's still joy to be found. We'll be right here with you. Windows down, music up, singing every word. Helping you find joy all summer long. 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
4: 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It is putting ourselves in the other person's shoes and trying to look at the world through their eyes. Here's a good sentence with which to begin. I want to understand what you're saying because I know it is important. One man told me that he made a sign which read, I am a listener. And when his wife started talking, he would hang it around his neck to remind himself of what he was doing. His wife would smile

0: 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He learned to be a good listener.
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Thank you, God, today for life, and thank you that we have one another. 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

0: 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Have you ever thought about the difference between happiness and joy? I'm Sandy, and you know, as time goes by, I'm learning that happiness depends on my circumstances. But joy, that's different. Joy comes from deep inside. And this weekend, whatever you're facing, let the joy of the Lord be your strength.
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Helping you find joy, the Joy FM. My name is Sandy, and I'm looking at a post here from my friend April. It is making me so happy. In this photo, April's got four fingers up. She's got a big smile, and she wrote, "Today marks 4 years being cancer-free." Love this, April. We are celebrating with you, and thanks for sharing.

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2: There's something about summer. 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And afternoon thunderstorms that show up like Cousin Eddie, uninvited and at the worst possible time. But it's also late sunsets and later bedtimes. 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And the sudden silence when you think you heard the ice cream truck. And the outright jubilation when you do. The beautiful thing about summer is that joy is never far away. So, whether it's enjoying cold watermelon, watching neighborhood fireworks, or just piling in the car with nowhere important to be, we're with you. Helping you find joy all summer long. 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
1: 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I've never seen a morning the sun forgot to rise. 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

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I'm Sandy, and I hope the rest of your day is great. I'm going to be heading out in just a little bit, but Matt's coming in now to keep your favorite music going, and I will catch you hopefully tomorrow afternoon here on the Joy FM.

some really dark times and some times where I was just barely hanging on. And I think about that verse in Isaiah that says, he will not blow out a flickering candle. Jesus really breathed me back to life. There's also a line in the chorus that says, I think that I've known it since when I was young. It was Jesus all along. And I just think about this purity and innocence with kids, that they're just so close to heaven. And I think that they know that there's a love after them. And part of growing older and part of the journey of faith is returning to that love.

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1: 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Happy Saturday afternoon. Excited to be here with you. Looking forward to our hang time all week. And here it is. Let's get this started with We the Kingdom. Holy water.

0: just to be honest.
1: It's hard sometimes, but that's what we need. The truth. Leanna Crawford on the Joy FM. It's Matt, and saw this today. I actually screenshot it so I could share it with you. My friend Beth posting this says, faith is proven in storms, not in sunshine. Just remember that if you're going through a storm, if you're in the middle of one right now and the wind's blowing and the lightning is crashing and all kinds of stuff happening around you, just remember that's where faith is proven. So stay strong and don't lose hope, all right? I love that, Beth. Thanks for sharing.

Well, this isn't exactly how I planned to spend the last month. Hey, it's Candace. With a broken jaw and shoulder, and more doctor's appointments than I can count, and for a while, my jaw even wired shut, to be able to talk with you now, even if it's not exactly how I've always sounded, is nothing short of a miracle. On some of the most difficult days, you reminded me just how special the Joy FM community truly is. Your prayers, messages, cards, gifts, and encouragement have carried me and my family through more than you know. Recovery is still happening, but I'm ready to come back.

0: Ah, the golden days of summer. For many, the summer days are a much-anticipated break from a mundane routine or the welcome days of leisure enjoyed without the pressures of work or school obligations. But for some, summer can be a bummer. Like for parents, it could be a constant juggle between the cost of childcare and the expectation at work. And for students, the ache of missing friends, familiar routines, and the FOMO, fear of missing out, that comes from making summer plans can be overwhelming. In the midst of it all, you have a place where joy is always just a song away. With the right song at the right time, friends that feel like family, and a community of shared hearts that uplifts, inspires, and reminds us of the joy that summer can bring. Helping you find joy this summer. 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

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And one of the ways we do that, worshiping together. There's nothing quite like it. We've got the midweek praise break during the week, the Friday afternoon worship experience with JR and the crew. And on Sunday mornings, Michelle Talon is in for 6 hours with nothing but worship. It's the warm-up for worship. And this is your personal invite to join us tomorrow morning.

0: is so good. Franny Cash, The Joy FM, keeping your playlist fresh, and Jesus All Along is the name of that one. It's Matt. I'll tell you right now, this story is wild. I saw the headline and I was like, thinking it through for a second, I'm like, I don't want to think about this too deeply, okay? A woman accidentally swallowed her AirPod and then kept posting updates as nature did its thing.
1: Is this even real?
0: First of all, I just want to know, how does this happen? How do you accidentally swallow an AirPod? The woman explained she was grabbing her vitamins from the table and inadvertently added an AirPod to that pile. And it sounds a little far-fetched, but I will say that, you know, some of those pills can be huge, right? And having, you know, gone through periods in my life where you take a bunch of them at the same time, you know, you pop them in your mouth and you just, you know, they're scratching the back of your throat. You're not even thinking about it. You're just trying to get them down, right? Well, she didn't realize until she sat in the car and it said that her AirPod was connected. And she didn't realize she had her AirPods with her, or so she thought. She slowly came to the realization of what had happened and began to freak out. She called poison control. They basically said that she should just wait for it to pass and then go to urgent care if she experienced any pain. The woman kept posting updates over the next few days, and her followers anxiously awaited the good news from her bowels, but her stomach was feeling a little messed up due to the laxatives and stress that she was putting on it. And on day five, she finally went to the doctor to get an x-ray and figure out if that thing was still inside of her. It was not. At least it didn't show up on the x-ray. She had evidently passed it without seeing it. And then she was actually on the morning news and admitted that she didn't give up looking for it, but her stomach was upset, so it got to the point where searching was no longer reasonable. So,
1: is this even real?
0: Look, I don't even know if she's making this up for clicks, points, whatever, but somebody asked her if she would have used the AirPod if she did find it. Boy, that's a moral dilemma, isn't it? The AirPods, they go for a couple $100, but knowing where that thing has been, the worst thing would be, to me, is if she cleaned it up a little and put it on Facebook Marketplace, you know what I mean? Be careful.

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0: Hope Darst on the Joy FM. And Matt, you know, we're here for you. 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

0: There's a better day coming. Andrew Rip on the Joy FM. And Matt, you know, as followers of Christ, we are called to be bold. And in our deep dive this week, Pastor Daryl Black shares why this is so important and how you can do it and what it even is.
1: See, bold is strong and courageous, stepping out of our comfort zone in faith and taking action in areas of life that seem unknown, uncomfortable, or risky. Being bold is following God's path, living out our faith and love, and standing up for it. No matter what hardships we face, bold is truth and love. See, boldness comes from the relationship we have with Christ, which results in strength, purpose, and courage. Boldness without Christ is prideful. Boldness through Christ is faithful. Bold are the words and actions of Jesus Christ through his life, his death, and his resurrection. Bold is a calling, and the calling is the same today as it was nearly 2,000 years ago. And in Acts 1 and 8, Jesus says, "You will be my witnesses, telling people about me everywhere in Jerusalem, throughout Judea, in Samaria, and to the ends of the earth."
0: That was actually the last thing Jesus said to his disciples on earth. He's like, "I can't go before I tell you this." Kind of important, right? Pastor Daryl goes back to God's word. Three more places in scripture that show how important this is coming up when our deep dive continues just a little bit.

0: Summer has a soundtrack. Flip-flops down the hallway. Splashes and laughter in the pool. And the sizzling sound of hot dogs burning. Blackening on the grill. It's the season of windows down, music up, and watching sunsets enjoyed in the backyard. It's the season of long days that somehow feel too short. And even when the traffic has you backed up or the rain decides to interrupt your well-laid plans, there's still joy to be found. We'll be right here with you. Windows down, music up, singing every word. Helping you find joy all summer long. 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

0: Tarian's got it down. Your testimony can be kind of a mess-timony, right? But you just got to say yes, and I'm going to share it. Share that mess and see what God does with it. It'll blow your mind. I promise you that. We're talking about being bold in your faith. It's something that doesn't necessarily come natural to a lot of people. Maybe it's something you struggle with. And in our deep dive this week, Pastor Daryl Black sharing why this is so important straight from God's word.
1: And 2 Corinthians 3 says, therefore, since we have such hope, we are very bold. It is not enough to be hearers of God's word. We are called to be doers of God's word, to put our faith into action. We can't grow our faith, spread the love of Christ, and share the gospel with others if we stay in one place and isolate ourselves in our comfort zones. It is one bold step at a time. See, we are confident, the Bible says, we are confident of all this because of our great trust in God through Christ. It is not that we think we are qualified to do anything on our own. Our qualification comes from God.
0: Yeah, I think that's one of the tricks of the enemy, too. And who am I to say anything? If he can put that fear in you, how many people can he keep from hearing the life-changing message, the hope of Jesus that you have inside you? That's why this is so important. And Pastor Daryl's got something else you need to know about this, and two simple things that'll help you

0: meet you in the valley. He will meet you in the pit. Wherever you find yourself, just call his name. Tasha Layton on the Joy FM. It's Matt, and we've been chatting about something I think is kind of tough for a lot of Christians in our deep dive this week, and that's sharing your faith. And Pastor Daryl Black has a couple of simple but powerful things that'll help you be bold, and something really important you need to know.
1: See, we can't know Jesus and experience transformation only to keep it to ourselves, nor should we let confusion, the face of conflict, fear, others' opinions, or persecution halt that mission. The best first step we can take is prayer. Why? Because prayer changes everything. Prayer is seeking God for his leading and his timing, and he will reveal a next step for you. God never leaves us without a next step. See, prayer is the best first step, and reading your Bible is the next step in being bold and courageous. I know the Bible can sometimes be intimidating and overwhelming, but the Bible is the best place to fuel your faith. It's where we are reminded of how good God is and what he is capable of. We're called to be bold and courageous. We're called to share our story. We're called to share the gospel of Jesus Christ. And I encourage you to be bold.
0: You know, we're always wondering, what's God's plan for my life? Well, there's something you know he wants you to do right there. Be bold in your faith. It's a great word from Pastor Daryl. You can get more on this and a ton of other great insights in his book, You're Not Crazy. And you can find him at Mr. Daryl Black on Instagram or TikTok. And that is our deep dive this week. Be bold.
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3: It is my mission now to like teach everyone Mahjong. It is so fun. Even Brandon said the other day, he goes, I think this is just going to be a fad. And CB, Haley, and I were like, nope, absolutely not. This is here to stay. But I will say, when the girls were little, when scrapbooking was a thing, I went all in. When beading became a thing, I went all in.
4: My sister and I have this thing that we call the ABCs of Carmen. And it's basically, we can go through the alphabet of all of her fads and phases. And for S, it is scrapbooking. So. There are almost every letter is full, but
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3: What you have for M? But we are into
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6: This is Max Licato. Legalism is a systematic process of defending self, explaining self, exalting self, and justifying self. Legalists are obsessed with self, not God. Legalism turns my opinion into your burden. There's only room for one opinion, and guess who's wrong? Spiritual life is not a human endeavor. It's rooted and orchestrated by the Holy Spirit. Every spiritual achievement is created and energized by God. The Bible says that everyone who believes can have eternal life. Not everyone who achieves, not everyone who agrees, but everyone who believes. Listen, salvation is God's idea. It's his business, his work, his expense. He offers it to whom he desires, when he desires. Our job in the process is to inform people, not to screen people.